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2: 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The Compensation Fund reminds you that submissions for the 2025 Return of Earnings are open until the 3rd.

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And then you have phone, we SMS, WhatsApp, WhatsApp voice note, and on the other side of the line, I mean, I know my mom phone is a terrible Christian, and we will be able to engage with you. Nancy Kinombolo, it is 074-615-8466. I want to invite you. I'm inviting you at the Uguti Uti come fellowship with us at Glory Dimension City Bible Church. U Konzega in Antigu Lembela Fei Kulisontonje Isaglona. Ukhonzinathi eGlory Dimensions City Bible Church. Now, eGlory Dimensions City Bible Church is a family church, so ungeza wena nomyeni wakho or no nkosikazi wakho nabantwana bakho abazali bakho your colleagues abantu ofunda nabo bakithi ningeza nje. It will be wonderful to host you eGlory Dimensions City Bible Church. eGlory Dimensions City Bible Church ke itholakala kuphi? Itholakala Project Gateway Mandela Jele eku 4 Baker Street lana eMgungundlo. So yeah, believe me, it will be wonderful to host you this coming weekend. Inkonzo yethu iqala ngo 10 ukuya ku 12:30. So yeah, every Sunday. So yeah, siyabonga kakhulu inkosi. Enye into ke ukuthi njengoba ngikhuluma nje ngila emsakazweni ngiya broadcast the program kwi Facebook page Kamfundo Christian. So yeah, umungasuye kwi page Kamfundo Christian and then nginakanjani, you'll be able to catch us live. 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So ke siyayibonga kakhulu ke inkosi. This is Pastor Mfundo, W. Christian Senior Pastor at Glory Dimensions. And this early Thursday morning, I'm saying the Word of God is changing your story. And it is rewriting the story of your life. We bless God. Now, we are in our series. Bagitu kunge kunge lezintshumayelo. Esiziqale ngomsombuluko. Osihloko sithi, the title, 3 primary ways to release your faith. 3 primary ways to release your faith. Izindlela ezintathu zokukhulula ukukholwa kwakho. Now, ngifuna sibuyele ke ku Mark 11 verses 22 to 24. Mark 11 verses 22 to 24. I read, and Jesus answered them, have faith in God. So njalo ke uma kuqala ngokuthi ubani waphendula, uyazi ukuthi kukhona umuntu okhulume ukuthize ngaphezulu. 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Then give verse 23 and 24, very important. Truly I say to you, whoever says to this mountain, be taken up and thrown into the sea, and does not doubt in his heart, but believes that what he says will come to pass, it will be done for him. Therefore I tell you, whatever you ask in prayer, believing that you have received it, and it will be

serious. 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Therefore I tell you, whatever you ask in prayer, believe that you have received it. 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And it will be yours. It will be yours. And again, this is how the story began in Mark chapter 11. 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So ke it was a spectacle that I believe really took the whole day. UJesu engena kuphi eJerusalem. 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

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How people perceive you. Why? Because good a principle that you understand and there is something that you are working on. So you can uthi, truly I say to you, whoever says to this mountain, be taken up and thrown into the sea, and does not doubt in his heart, but believes that what he says will come to pass, it will be done for him. Ngithole inkulu ke revelation ngizolo. When I was listening to myself, now what I do is that after ngishumayelile, I go back and listen to my sermons and get blessed, njengoba nawe u blessed. And sometimes get more insight and really unkulunkulu agxilise or anezezele. 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Now, siyazi ukuthi he is the Son of God. He is the eternal word of God. 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

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the situation with but this is what I want and in the name of Jesus I command that this should be done and guess what kuzokwenzeka and uma sekwenzeka guess what esebona kuPetro later uthi man 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when you look at your situation it looks like what has got to be done to the situation is something beyond your power like cursing a fig tree who are you to curse the fig tree are you God uma kunjalo 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needs this is going to be the cause oh mina kodwa yini nginayo I want to just speak your desire

Here's what I need to awareness of Wenza. Uzo Wenza. Awareness of Wenza. Uzo Wenza. So, does speak your desire? I think it's about it. I don't know. It may be a bill. Inan la kona li amazing. We are going to go and tata, plambe, who 7 to 10 years to be able to come up with the amount to settle the bill. So basically, we figure out, you know, my, and then you allow it depression. And then, uye kukhuluma what you should be doing, speaking your desire. Njengokuthi wena diet nqukule kuphonze kulwandle sizithuzikise dematerialize akuphele ngawe. I am debt free in Jesus' name. Ngithi le debt it dissolved, it cancelled. Speak your desire. Speak your phone is hanging out to money. You wouldn't ensure what you no. Yabon, at this point, le unkulunkulu akamuzile ukuthi yini onayo, yini okwazi ukuyenza. Uthe khuluma. And since unomlomo, you can talk. Since unomlomo, you can speak. Oh, but since unomlomo, you can speak. That's all that the smart is needing from you. He needs your mouth. And I told you that your mountain needs to hear your voice. And umukhuluma, but your faith in your heart needs a voice. Your faith needs a voice. Your faith, your faith to call a gako, kutingi pimbo. And as you kuluma, you are releasing your faith as money. As ukhuluma, you are releasing your faith, and umu release your faith as many, u release manja kunkulunkulu. Bengibuka incwadi ebhalwa ngufred no yabhalwa uKenneth Hagin Jr. Kenneth Wayne Hagin. 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So that is why I'm getting them down, Baba. We begin, Unkulunkulu, Linda Bayako, Unkulunkulu, Wama impossibilities. 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When you are healed in the name of Jesus. When your debt is met. Umntwana wakho uthathiwe esikolweni. That project njengamanje is standing in the name of Jesus. Njengamanje your company is breaking through to another level. Njengamanje wena, you are entering into that foreign territory to bring the work of God and start the ministry uNkulunkulu akuthumele ukuthi uyiqale. In the mighty name of Jesus. Leso sima sisihluphile isikhathi side. Kuyaphela manje ngaso in the name of Jesus. Leso sima esihluphile. 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Leyo ndaba of impossibility that was standing in a way. Njengamanje iphonseka olwandle. 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

Now, my giants, that are loud and boisterous, telling you that you cannot come and possess your cannon. Oh, well, Nanjama and Dusungenile. Ngoba labo kolat are falling down. They are coming down. Labo bantwana ba anak njengamanje. Bahluleka ukuvimba ukuthi achieve injongo kaNkulunkulu. In the mighty name of Jesus. In the mighty name of Jesus. In the mighty name of Jesus. So, uJesu ke uverse 22. When they bring that to his attention, uJesu, umkhiwane oqalisile usubonile, he invites them to do the same thing. Oh, hallelujah. Uthi, come join with me in this adventure of speaking to things and seeing your desire. Kulezo zinto enikhuluma kuzona. God, this is how it's done. You need to have faith in God. This is how it's done. You need to have faith in God. So I tell you, Jesus, have faith in God. Have faith in God. So now we are born with my invite, uJesu. It is when the Quran I go exclusive just to him. So that is only he alone who could do this. Because he is the Son of God. He is the eternal Logos. No. He would not be so unfair so as to invite us to do that if he knows that there's exclusive to him. But he's inviting us. And not only that, abantu bayakwenza bayithi basimeme kodwa bangasitsheli ukuthi lezi zinto abazenzile bazenze kanjani. But uJesu ubeze kutshela ukuthi this is how I achieved it. So that if you do what I did, you will get the results that I had. For John 14:12, you can actually get even more results than what I accomplished because mina ngiyakubaba ngikudala. So how did you achieve the results? Faith. Have faith in God. Have faith in God. Bese iqinisa le ndaba. Kuverse 23 athi, truly I say to you, whoever says to this mountain, be taken up and thrown into the sea, and does not doubt in his heart, but believes that what he says will come to pass, it will be done for him. So, ngizokhuthaza, speak to your mountain. Yabona ngingakho mntaka baba, udinga ukuthi uhlale ezweni laNkulunkulu, ngoba izwi liyisambulo sobudlelwane onabo noNkulunkulu, it's a covenant. It's a covenant that you have with God. And in that covenant, bagit, kunezinto uNkulunkulu azi-obligatile to do for you. That is why, uPetru ukhuluma ngizwi laNkulunkulu, and these precious promises that God has given to us, ukuze sibalekele ukubola okusezweni, sihlanganyela emvelweni kaNkulunkulu. Oh, bagit, two things. The promises of the word of God does. Sihlanganyela nemvelo yobuNkulunkulu. But friend, there are men of faith. Men that I have learned from. When you look in Bible Sabo, you would be tempted to say, these guys are larger than life. Literally, you would be tempted to say, hey man, this guy. But guess what? Hebrews 11 said it is by faith that they achieved what they achieved. Father, I mean, it was amazing to discover what Dr. Frederick Casey Price. Emelika, there is a Fred Price Day in the county where he is. Kunosukunje luka abani luka Fred Price. Umubuga, he told him that he built. Ukuthi kwi aviation.

mabenza ama directions nanana ukuthi abantu abafuna ukwengena ele nanana isize yangena noma na kuyimap yakhona iyabalwa and it's a black man that did it. He's a black man, and not only that, but so many other things that that black man did. In the matter of Nyama, I'm a minority. Banjo Babylon Benjalo is South Africa. And not only just a minority, but Uma was in the past history. I can't. You're Bandulul. You're the Bafia as a man's slaves. And this is music. You just marvel at how God elevated that man and how he accomplished what he accomplished. Kuno first abaningi abachief in the ministry. Prior to him, it had never been done. Now, ilongi shogut, man, umubwana abantu ngokholwa. 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
1: wayazi that anybody that needs to be deported needs to appear first before the magistrate and be confirmed for deportation. So as we were loading using our own vehicles from Home Affairs, people thought that these people were being arrested and taken to Lindela, which is our repatriation center in Johannesburg. So there was that misinformation on the side maybe of the Malawians, because the matter had been discussed and agreed to.
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5: Angikunena sisima sezulu sawona mlaleli. 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degrees, ePortshepstone apart 17 or 22 degrees, Richards Bay apart 19 or 21 degrees, Richmond apart 8 or 22 degrees, St. Lucia apart 20 or 21 degrees, Olundi apart 12 or 22 degrees, Underberg apart 5 or 17 degrees, Fryhead apart 9 or 21 degrees, and the Conalai Pietermaritzburg apart 8 or 22 degrees.
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0: 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That's been getting me mad at home.
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0: 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God is good. 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
2: 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People thought that these people were being arrested and taken.
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1: 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And ngempela behind every system is a person. We all know that, right?
0: And price, yeah.
1: Exactly, and behind every position is a person. So
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3: Ithimba lezindaba kumgungudlo FM liqinisekisa ukubikela ngawo wonke amaqiniso enzakalayo.
0: Alright, just put some basic chair. Look at the camera. I'm going to daily road. I'm not passing. I'm going to go. I'm going to put some. I'm going to put some. I'm going to put some. I'm going to put some. I'm going to put some. I'm going to put some. I'm going to put some. I'm going to put some. I'm going to put some. I'm going to put some. I'm going to Alexander Road. I'm going to put some. I'm going to put Alexander Road. 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
0: 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It's 15 minutes after 7. 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
3: Imitithilizo ye Boxer Prize Knockout ungaphuthelwa. 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
6: Mzansi, this year reminds us that South Africa is a nation of courage, resilience and freedom. 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Join us as we officially launch a government year-long commemorative program called The Milestones of Freedom. On 18 June 2026, tune into your favorite news channel and follow at Government ZA to keep the conversation going. The Milestones of Freedom, honoring the past, delivering the future. This message was brought to you by the Government Communication and Information System, the GCIS.
0: Right, it's 16 minutes after 7. I'm Sagazo 107 Points FM. Two again, Gichel, Gutsige, Indulego Group. 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
1: 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Right. That will be my birthday. So, abana ma piggy bank. Yes, on the 7th of August. 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
1: 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Ipori ya Tony ihots ifana neya Tamir.
0: 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Uthi you are still my future husband.
1: Yes, we still love each other.
0: Right. The next song got Tony Braxton ethi just be a man about it. Ungiya kuthi let's take a break la. Start a break and ngitshela uthi seliphelile. Ngisaqile. Yeah.
1: Exactly. Yeah. Just be a man about it.
0: Just be a man about it.
1: Because abantu besilisa cannot be men about izinto eziningi.
0: Let's go.
1: Just be a man about it.

0: be a man about it. Just over time, we've been doing Tangalindo for years. Ungaluge,
1: beating around the pool. So we are laying along.
0: Going out with my boys.
1: Exactly. Exactly. Just be a man about it. So should know as in Mama's old time to be looking in Bella. What I say, Lupeli.
0: Send Tolomunye.
1: Just be a man about it. 27 minutes past 7 is Katek Senim Laleli. Could you go to Wena and give me your national day? Namhlanje kumhla 18 June 2026 sithi Happy National Go Fishing Day. 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
0: Day. 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
1: Nkosiyami. 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Today is Happy National Splurge Day.

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5: 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When I see what happens yesterday with Messi, then I don't agree, certainly not. 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
0: It's not the first time.
1: Sizohlangana. Nadi Sports Field. 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
2: The government of Malawi really is not sending enough transport in order to solve this problem, because we are worried that the number of the Malawian who are
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7: 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Submit online on www.labor.gov.za, then online services, then ROE online, then employer registration and ROE submission. Late submissions will incur a 10% penalty and interest will be charged on overdue accounts after 30 days. Remember, employers must report any changes to business details within 7 days. All current letters of good standing are valid until the 31st of May 2026. For assistance, call 0800 321 322. Or 0860-105-350. 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

0: 23 minutes and before 12 FM, Sazon Mkongiko 107.6 FM. 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
1: 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I appreciate.
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1: Thank you.
0: 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Thank you. 8 minutes before angilazi sokulu nje 8 minutes before 12 kuomsazi umkhunjo 107.6 FM sesiyaphuma mlaleli omsazi umkhunjo FM nazi ingcinga ngazi noma baba luze kuwena indlo lucingo ake senze kanje mhlambe call ufuna ukubuza lapha ya semoyeni sawubona
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0: Right, silo msazo mkokodlo for 7.6 FM 23 minute past 12 kwaseka umsazo sibonge lapha na Dr. Liam Xula ngo 9 to 12. Yeah, what a busy day. 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

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Hello, last it got a semi bebate. 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
3: So we call on all eligible South Africans to take full advantage of the registration weekend on 20 and 21st June to register, to verify and update their details on the voter's roll. Citizens must ensure they present a South African identity document, which may be a smart ID card, a green barcoded ID or a valid temporary identity certificate. 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

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capital athletic star unconditional love waphinde wazola phana Jared Leverage, I'd give anything to fall in love. I'd give anything ukuhlala nawe emsakazweni umgugudla of 7.6 FM. 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

0: 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Coming up, Mufiga. It's Bongo and Guagamba. Check out my music. Shut up again. 6 o'clock. Sigwinjo of Yositela Home Drive. And I'm here to come and enter us.
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Thursday, so we last it's economic on Thursday. We talk about love, we talk about dating, anything. So today we're asking you, sometimes when you break up with umuntu, ukubona ukuthi yazini mhlawumbe ugcina usu uyinaka wena, abanye abantu uthola ukuthi adusa uyiyeke uqala i-gym yabona ukuthi ube naleyo glow, or sometimes nakhona futhi uthola ukuthi lo muntu athuthana naye bevele wavala izinto zakhe, even get umsebenzi nanani. 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So you can let us know yeah, we page this on Facebook umgungundlo 107.6 FM. 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Refuthi nje wabu Thursday, we do have a throwback Thursday. Last year khona ithuba lokuthi nje u request ingoma ofuna ukuthi sidlalele yona yakudala. So it could be old school kwaito or house music. Basiyashela ukuthi le ngoma le ekhumbuzaphi, wawenzani noba, ngenze ikhumbuze mhlawumbe usase high school, ngenze usabhale usane songbook, whatever the case may be, let us know. Nakhona kulula nje uyabhala the name of the song as well as the name of the artist, and we'll make sure we do the rest ukuthi siyakudlalela leyo ngoma leyo. 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
0: Welcome back, Kigwam Nandi, Gendele Magalisa. 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
0: Yes, it's Dindi.
1: Mm.
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24/7, this is you know, for Trachy and Betty Mnika and a land 18 ayo. 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
0: ya kwando izonza njani bafana bafana namhlanje bacaba I was blue too. A very supporter Sundowns Chiefs, Kaizer Chiefs,
1: Pirates. From...
0: All right. I'm going to let you put.

0: Alright, anyway, ke kumnana khuluma sengenjeka ndike sithathe sicolise ukuthi ke lapha ngeke Prince somthola after this and sizoba ne program yakwa GCIS esoba nanje osukwini la namhlanje umsakazo wakho umgugu love FM 107.6.
1: Mzansi this year reminds us that South Africa is a nation of courage, resilience and freedom. From the women of 1956 to families affected by forced removals and the youth who challenge injustice, our journey has been shaped by bravery. Today we stand united to commemorate our hard-earned democracy guided by our constitution. Join us as we officially launch a government year-long commemorative program called the Milestones of Freedom on the 18th of June 2026. Tune in to your favorite news channel and follow at Government ZA to keep the conversation going. The Milestones of Freedom, honoring the past, delivering the future. This message was brought to you by the Government Communication and Information System, the GCIS.
2: We welcome to the stage His Excellency, the President of the People of South Africa, Madamela Cyril Ramaphosa. President.
3: Program Director, thank you for this opportunity. I start off by extending my greetings to Mama Sophie de Brain, who is the only last living person who came up to this precinct in 1956 and who continues to bear witness to what happened on that day when 20,000 of our mothers, braving the cold wind that was blowing as it was August here in the Highveld, and also not fearing the bullets that could be opened as from gunfire as they attacked or they marched onto the citadel of apartheid power. Till today it's very difficult to have that imagery in one's head that

20,000 of our mothers from all over the country had decided to march to this place, and we must continue to dip our heads in honor and awe in what they did and the sacrifice they made in their various activities to have us free today. So, Mom Sophie, we thank you. We continue to honor you and thank you so much. I also want to pay tribute, now that I see him, to my elder brother, Mac Maharaj, and thank him for being amongst those who have paid a heavy sacrifice throughout his life, that he's still able to join us as we commemorate all these other very momentous moments in the life of our country. And ministers, deputy ministers, Minister Nchabeni, minister in the presidency is responsible for this, and other ministers, and indeed our premier here in Gauteng, our mayors, and leaders of various formations and organizations who have joined us to memorialize these very important milestones of our march to freedom and democracy, and veterans of our struggle who are here with us today. So I extend my greetings and say, Dumelang Sanibonani, Dumelang Kaofela. It's a real honor and a privilege for me to stand before you on a day like today to launch the Milestones of Freedom program. We celebrated, or commemorated better still, June 16 at the FNB Stadium in Soweto, where for quite a while, as we all stood there, we sought to remember how June 16, a key milestone in the life of our nation, was a foundation that laid the intensification of the struggle and enabled us to be where we are today. Over the course of this year, our nation will together remember where we have come from. We will also honor those who carried us here, and we will renew the promise that we made to one another at the dawn of our democracy. It is important for us to remember not only the events of past, but also to remember those who enabled those events to unfold and to develop. In the span of a few short months, the calendar of our history

1956, in the very place where we are today, the 20,000 mothers of our nation from every color and creed and religion converged to demand an end to the injustice and discrimination that the apartheid system had imposed on them. They came from the cities, they came from the countryside, and they came from the factories and from the farms, many with their children strapped to their backs. And we hear stories of how women left their working place on that day, just walked out of their factories, walked out of various workplaces where they were. One that I heard of, Auntie Sophie, was how one was working as a domestic worker, and she just took off her frayskot, as we called it, put it aside, and decided to join the march. And the women of that day had decided that they are going to embark on this march in their beautiful clothes. They wanted to be seen as the beautiful ladies that they are. They came to say to the apartheid state in a single defiant voice that they would not carry the hated dompas, that they refused to carry the dompas. They stood in silence, as we have heard, for the 30 minutes. I've often imagined how, standing wherever they were standing, right here in this precinct, 20,000 of them, and a number of them even wearing high heels, I imagined those ladies standing here on these stones, wearing high heels, standing quietly, without talking, without whispering to each other, without singing, quiet for 30 minutes. And I've often said, I bet that many of us would not be able to do so and stand for 30 minutes because we are so talkative these days. But they stood here stoically and quietly for 30 minutes. That silence spoke volumes, and that silence echoed through the walls and the rooms of this building. And then they sang the words that have echoed through the decades. Watinta bafazi, watinti mbokoto. You strike the women and you strike a rock. And today we memorialize what they did by having two rocks right up there, the entrance of this place. One dug out like a calabash, a rock still, and another which grinds. And as we often receive various heads of state coming here, I meet them outside and I lead them and I get them to stop and I explain what happened here in 1956. I show them that memorial that signifies precisely what happened. And as we walk down, I get them to stand at the bottom and see the letters that have been written on these steps to show that this, in our view, is a very sacred place. Sacred because it memorializes what happened here in 1956. We pay tribute to those women who carried the thousands of petitions to the door of Prime Minister J.G. Strijdom. They were Lillian Ngoyi, Helen Joseph, Rahima Musa, and Mama Sophie Debray. They carried thousands and thousands of them. There's a beautiful picture of all these four mothers, and a beautiful, they are all beautiful, but still a beautiful looking Sophie Debray. She was so beautiful then. We remember the thousands whose names history did not record, but whose courage built the foundation on which our democracy stands. Now, this march was preceded by many other marches of the mothers of our nation throughout the country, in the Free State,

0: women of our country marched in the Cape, in the Transvaal as it was called, in KZN, and Natal as we called it then. They all marched and protesting against the carrying of passes. Those women,
1: virtual DJ,
0: mothers of our nation, taught us that there can be no freedom for our nation while half of our people are not free. Today, we honor those women, not only with our words, but with our determination to finish the work that they began. We honor them by expressing our determination to finish the job. 60 years ago, in February 1966, the apartheid government declared District 6 in Cape Town a whites-only area under the Group Areas Act. And in the years that followed, more than 60,000 people were torn from their homes and their churches and their mosques and their shops and were scattered across the Cape Flats. They lost everything that they had. They were dispossessed. And I often invite people to imagine what it feels like when someone just arrives at your home and starts to destroy your house, and all they possibly could allow you to do is to take your clothes out, those that you will wear on your back only, and then start the process of destroying your house, demolishing it, and then sending you off to a barren area. That is what many of our people have suffered. I saw this earlier this year in Limpopo after the floods in Giani, where I was taken to a spot where I was told that there were 16 houses here, President. All those 16 houses are no longer here. They were wiped away by the floods, and they were big, beautiful houses. And I imagined how those families felt as they came back and found and ran out, I guess, as their houses were being swept away. This is what also happened at District 6. This is not only at District 6 that it happened. Happened all over the country, in Sophiatown and many other places. Yes, this is what we remember today. The people of District 6 were not alone. Across our country over many decades, the same cruelty was unleashed upon the people, yes, of Cato Manor, Sophiatown, and countless other places whose names are written in the memories of the dispossessed. Today, as families return to their land that was stolen from them, we are reminded of our solemn responsibility to achieve redress for all the people of our land. 50 years ago, on the 16th of June 1976, the children of Soweto walked out of their classrooms with their school bags, with their books, and they walked into history. They were children who refused to be taught in the language of the oppressor. They refused to be bent on their knees by a system designed to keep them in servitude. Those children were brave. They were bold. They were courageous. They were unfearing. Their peaceful protest was answered with tear gas, with bullets, with arrest, and with torture and death. On the video, we hear that Baragwanath Hospital received thousands, and at the time, they even said 500 had died, but many more died as this unrest unfolded throughout the country. We will never forget the young people who fell that day in Soweto.

And the days and the years that followed across this land. The youth of 1976 changed the course of our history. They showed the world that a system that has been built on injustice cannot endure forever. They reminded us that young people are not only the leaders of tomorrow, they are the conscience, they are the voice, and they are the pioneers of the future. 30 years ago, on the 8th of May, 1996, having endured all these hardships, having resisted the past laws, the forced removals, the injustice of Bantu education, and having fought a courageous struggle for freedom, the people of South Africa led by the likes of Nelson Mandela, who in the 40s was also a young man, led by the likes of Oliver Tambo, Walter Sisulu, Mama Sisulu, and many others, led this country to adopt a new democratic constitution. The youthfulness that carried them through the years and the courage that was deeply embedded in their being is what finally produced what we now call the Constitution of South Africa. The Constitution begins with the words, "We the people of South Africa," and in doing so, the Constitution reaffirms the fundamental principle that this country belongs to all who live in it, black and white, united in our diversity. Our Constitution declared that we would heal the divisions of the past, that we would establish a society that is based on democratic values, social justice, and fundamental human rights, that every person, regardless of race, regardless of gender or belief, would be equal before the law and equal in dignity. This constitution is our inheritance from the generations of freedom fighters who came before us, who were courageous, who were principled, and it is the birthright that we hold in trust for those who will also come after us. When we remember these milestones, we do not see them as artifacts of the past. We see them as the foundations on which we build our country going forward. They are a reminder of the work that we also still need to do. There are still South Africans who go to bed hungry, still young people without work, still communities living in fear of criminals. There are still South Africans waiting for the dignity that freedom promised. We do not gather here to declare that our long walk to freedom is complete. Nelson Mandela was right when he said, "Our long walk to freedom continues." And he symbolized it by even saying, "We cannot tarry for too long in one place because there are still hills that we've got to climb, a long journey that we've still got to undertake." Rather, we gather here to acknowledge the great progress that we have achieved together as free South Africans and affirm our commitment to complete the task that history has bestowed on us. Since the dawn of our democracy, millions who lived in darkness now have electricity. Millions who carried water
from distant rivers now have clean water flowing through taps. Together we have built millions of homes and thousands of clinics and schools. Through the provision of social grants and free basic services, we have improved the quality of life of children, of the elderly, of persons with disabilities, and of many families across our country. For the women of South Africa, we have opened doors that were once bolted shut. Women hold positions of leadership in government, in our courts, in our boardrooms, in our universities and colleges, and in many other endeavors of our national life. We have done much to advance the education of the young girl child, achieving gender parity in access to schooling, and seeing female learners excelling in their great numbers in matric and in further studies. That is our achievement. We have put in place laws and programs that advance the position of women in the workplace and in the economy more broadly. We have placed the fight against gender-based violence and femicide at the center of our national agenda, because a country where women are not free is a country that is not yet free. The work is far from done, and we can say that through our collective efforts, the daughters of Lillian Ngoyi, Helen Joseph, Rahima Musa, Sophie De Bruin are rising. They are climbing up the ladder. They no longer have a glass ceiling. And what we should do is to allow them to climb higher and higher and higher. Those women who came up to the union buildings here climbed many stairs, and now they met up with an apartheid prime minister who ran away. Now we want many young girls to climb the stairs to know that there is no ceiling. There's no glass ceiling. They can go as high as they want to go. Wearing their high heels or not, they must keep climbing. And I want these two young women who came up here in their high heels to hear that you can climb with those high heels higher and higher and go further. For our young people, we have made school accessible to more children than ever before, with no-fee schools and daily meals for those who would otherwise learn on an empty stomach. Schooling has become much easier and accessible. Through financial aid, we have opened the gates of universities, we have opened the gates of colleges to children of workers and poor South African families. We are investing in the skills and enterprises and giving them opportunities that turn the potential of young South Africans into meaningful livelihoods. We have made progress in returning land to the original owners through our land restitution process. And we continue to undertake extensive redistribution of white-owned agricultural land to black farmers. We have given many rural dwellers security of tenure, and this we continue on an ongoing basis. Despite this progress, the work is still not complete. We are committed to continue until we can say with confidence that the land belongs to all who live on it and who need it. This is what the Freedom Charter has built. So the Milestones of Freedom program is a commitment. It is a recommitment on our part

It calls on us to work hard and to ensure that the work that remains is work that must be done. It calls on us to grow an economy that includes everyone, not only a few. To achieve this, we are removing the obstacles to investment in our country, fixing our energy supply, rebuilding our ports and railways, and backing the small businesses and entrepreneurs who are creating jobs. An economy that is inclusive and growing, that reaches every township and village, is the surest instrument we have against poverty. An economy that creates jobs, particularly for young people, is the greatest guarantor of a secure and prosperous future. We continue to expand the pathways from classroom to workplace. We are strengthening our partnership with business, with labor, and with civil society so that no young person is left to wait year in and year out for a chance that never comes. We are intensifying the fight against poverty and hunger, protecting the most vulnerable while creating job opportunities that allow families to stand on their feet. We are focused on the education that shapes a child's destiny. We are investing in early learning, lifting the quality of our schools and equipping our young people for the world that they will inherit. One of the errors that we committed from the dawn of our democracy was not to start focusing on early childhood development. That was an error. We have lost 30 years, but having realized it, we have now folded our sleeves to make sure that we pay more attention on early childhood development by formalizing many creches, because creches were where people, parents just dumped their children to play all day. We've now made budget available to formalize those creches, to train those people who run those creches, to equip them with modern knowledge so that we can infuse real learning amongst those young South Africans who so desperately need an education at an early stage. So we are focusing on that, and we want to see that increase to cover all the 7 million young children who are running around in creches, bringing them into early childhood development. That is a promise that we make, and that is an objective we will fulfill. We are building a health system that serves all our people, ensuring that access to quality health care is never again determined by a person's ability to pay. We are working to confront crime and corruption without fear or favor, because South Africans deserve to feel safe in their homes and in their streets. We are rebuilding our police and our prosecution service and all our law enforcement institutions. We are pursuing those who stole from the people, because money looted through corruption is money taken away from a clinic, from a classroom, from a child that we must put into an ECD. We are building a capable, ethical state, rebuilding our state from this period of state capture, and a state where public representatives and officials understand that they are there to serve the citizens of our country. We do this work in a spirit of partnership. The milestones we honor this year were made by ordinary people working together, who decided that they would not rely on others to determine their fate. This is the spirit we want to rekindle. Freedom is not a monument.

0: that we visit once a year. It is a responsibility we carry with us every day. So today we issue a call to activism, a call to service, and a call to all of us to participate in the affairs of our country. This is a call to all of us, to all who would volunteer. Volunteer either in a school, to be a mentor to a young person, to clean a street, to grow a business, to do whatever will advance the interests of the people of South Africa. It is a call, yes, it is a call to serve on a school governing body. It is a call to report corruption, to prevent violence against women. It is a call to serve in a policing forum, to make sure that the areas that we live in are safe. It is also a call to vote in every election and to hold account those who are elected into public office. This is a call to register to vote this weekend and on the 20th and the 21st of June. If we are to honor those who came before us, those multitudes of women who walked up these stairs to confront the apartheid government, we should all of us be active participants also in the national dialogue that is taking place across the country. We must attend the public dialogues that are going to take place in our wards, in our sectors, and in our organizations. We should also add our voice to the millions of people who will be charting a new way forward for our country. This nation belongs to all of us, and it will only be able to be strong and just and as free as we are willing to make it to be so. As we launch the milestones of freedom, let us hold all four of these anniversaries in our hands at once. The women, the children, the dispossessed, and the constitution of our country that turned their dreams into a promise of a better future. We are the inheritors of their courage. We are the keepers of their dream. And we are, every one of us, the authors of what South Africa must become and will become. Let us together build the South Africa of which our forebears dared to dream, united in our diversity, equal in our dignity, and free at last. So today I also say, Nkosi sikelela iAfrika, Morena abuluke sitshaba sa Yesu. God bless South Africa, God CN said Africa, Mudzimu apatuchedze Africa Chipembe. Hosi ukatekisa Africa. And I thank you all. Thank you so much.
1: My brother Pelan Musiam is just 2 months away from bed, but she already has designer clothes just waiting.
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3: 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Submit online on www.labor.gov.za, then online services, then ROE online, then employer registration and ROE submission. Late submissions will incur a 10% penalty and interest will be charged on overdue accounts after 30 days. Remember, employers must report any changes to business details within 7 days. All current letters of good standing are valid until the 31st of May 2026. For assistance, call 0800-321-322 or 0860-105-350. 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

0333 423 9706 dead dead in line with Jets and nobody Jim. Until you have a visa, so we'll have a plan. You go from 18 by June 2026. All right, now we to Mr. Tomisa and Arin Clan Franklin. Who's your no lalela? 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Someone's a one. 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I'm going to boil and back. I'm going to go to the clinic. Angzang. I'm going to go to the hospital. Alright, so she got on baby. Yes, she got a 9 minute past 8. I'm Sagazo Nakum Gung Love 107.6. We are adjusted it so fast. I'm in an hour pair till 9 o'clock. Spoken and never follow my fan. I'm Dalog and Yosu Pelil. Glam Dalad, check room Dalog to Nupella by draw. I want an Ilia boy temp. 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

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Shango Goldberg. Yeah, well, Shango Goldberg. 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Alright, that's your fault. That's your fault with your coin. Welcome back. 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

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I'm listening. 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Old Balu Louis. I'm Louis, I'm Milton, I'm Louis. I got a Balu Louis. Louis. Alright, it's 21 minutes to 9 o'clock. 0633 342 390 But what's up is going at 0623151986 0623 151986 0623 1519 86 9 o'clock, 3 3 3 4 2 3 9 1 0 6 2 3 1 5 1 9 8 6 0 6 2 3 1 5 1 9 8 6 7 7 7 7 7 7 7 7 7 7 7 7 7 7 7 7 7 7 7 7 7 7 7 7 7 7 7 7 7 7 7 7 7 7 7 7 7 7 7 7 7 7 7 7 7 7 7 7 7 7 7 7 7 7 7 7 7 7 7 7 7 7 7 7 7 7 7 7 7 7 7 7 7 7 7 7 7 7 7 7 7 7 7 7 7 7 7 7 7 7 7 7 7 7 7 7 7 7 7 7 7 7 7 7 7 7 7 7 7 7 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

0: Alright, now I'm going to call my comrades. I'm going to say Jesus is love. I'm going to call it a wonder zone. They're a ballet flans. If flans, pressure will learn the flans. La pana go iron down bandwa. It's 18 minutes to 9 o'clock. Sing humble. I guess I'm starting. Come on. Let's pass. Still passing us.
1: By the side.
0: So, where's your bonus pass?

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This is my issue, Gossiam Jesus. Oh, 3 3 3 4 2 3 9 7 0 3 3 3 4 2 2 3 9 1 uthiwe phakumisa sicela sasazele ngesikhathi sasalabana eNigeria Lagos uthi ba isikhathi manje futhi kwaku 2051 lapha seku 20 seku 1951 futhi kuse 102

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2: 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I-Ogo Tomato Sauce 700 ml ne Cross and Blackwell Mayonnaise 750 gram kokubili ngo 70 rand. 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I-Boxer Price Knockout.
3: Hey there, South Africa. 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
2: 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Sikhona na ku Instagram as The Brian Photos.
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5: 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Nico from Kailami is in touch with his emotions. So when we asked about the Nando's Peri Peri half chicken and a single side for only $1.25, he said,
6: I'm sad. I finished it.
5: Ah, Nico's. Ungawari. Because this chicken season has more episodes. 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Oh, what a place.
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And that was Sohamba Ngo 7 by Uspax Bantwini, no character, featuring no character, ingo no DJ Fatcook, ingo male, ekishwe, iminyaka nje mibili edlule. Usalalele ke umkhunkundlo of 107.6 FM, the sound of choice of KZN. 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

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So we about to have a good time yet again. Kumkhungundlovu 107.6 FM. We weekend warm up with Uli. Nango u Sierra Eti. 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
0: I mean, he is a little cute, but I can't find
1: him. All right, let me go holler at that real quick. I'll catch you later. I'll let you know.
0: Okay. Bye. Bye.
2: What's up?
0: Hi.
2: What you got going on around here?
0: Just having a good time.
2: I see y'all super turned up.
0: Oh, so you've been watching me.
2: You're not hard to miss.
0: Neither are you.
2: Well, by the way, I'm Future.
0: I'm Seeker.

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1: Oh, is that right? How you know?
0: I saw it.
1: Really?
0: Yeah. Don't call me the future for no reason.
1: Okay, well, we'll see about that, Mr. Future.
0: We will see. I'm gonna see you inside.
1: I'll see you inside.
2: He reads.

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1: Mike Wilmer.
0: 19 minutes before 12 o'clock. Before no stress. Mr. Champagneizer.

0: just take your time.
1: Yeah.
0: Send chills down my spine.
1: Whoa.
0: You're one of a kind.
1: Yeah.
0: That's what I gotta make you mine.
1: Whoa.
0: Boy, you turn me on.
1: Yeah.
0: Got me feeling hot.
1: Whoa.
0: Now I'm really gone.

0: So boy, just take your time.
1: Yeah.
0: Send chills down my spine.
1: Whoa.
0: You're one of a kind.
1: Yeah.
0: That's why I gotta make you mine.
1: Whoa.
0: Boy, you turn me on.
1: Yeah.
0: Got me feeling hot.
1: Whoa.
0: Now I'm really gone.

0: So boy, just take your time.
1: Yeah.
0: Send chills down my spine.
1: Yeah.
0: You're one of a kind.
1: Yeah.
0: I swear I gotta make you mine.
1: Yeah.
0: Boy, you turn me on.
1: Yeah.
0: Got me feeling hot.
1: Yeah.
0: Now I'm really gone.

That is Usher Raymond at Trading Places. And before that, Silalele, The Weeknd, Betty, Earn It. You've earned it, my baby. And your time will be in Shiligathe this whole time. Sinilalele nje ingoma ezimnandi on a Thursday. Ebusuku sime ngabe sithi The Weeknd warm up. 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

0: Umkhungu Ndlovu 107.6.
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6: Hey there, South Africa. 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
1: Silverchest Entertainment. Without any waste of time, let us welcome. Allow me to introduce to you the woman of God, the woman of the hour, the woman of this time, the woman of this generation, the apostle, the prophetess, the evangelist, the pastor, the teacher, the international speaker, as well as the conference speaker, the founder and the producer of Dramatic Utos, the author of two books, Mbono Uyinusha. Ladies and gentlemen, let us welcome the caterpillar, the bulldozer, Pastor Tapsile Mahlaba from Assembly of God. But I'm a rich child, I

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0: umthandazo ye Boxer Price Knockout ungaphuthelwa. 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I All Gold Tomato Sauce 700 ml ne Cross and Blackwell Mayonnaise 750 gram kokubili ngo 70 rand. 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
1: 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The branch code 057525. A Peter Marisbeck. Ungashi.
2: Susan, some of you may not be used to having church like this, but you got to learn how to celebrate the sacrifice of the cross.

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0: Hey there, South Africa. 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
1: Thank you, Lord.

John chapter number 3, verse number 1-6. 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And Genesis chapter number 3, verse number 22.

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0: 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Oh! Oh! 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Oh! Oh! Oh! Oh! Oh! Oh! Oh! 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Oh! Oh! Oh! Oh! Oh! Oh! Oh! Oh! Oh! Oh! Oh! Oh! Oh! Oh! Oh! Oh! Oh! Oh! Oh! Oh! Oh! 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Oh! Oh! Oh! Oh! Oh! Oh! Oh! Oh! Oh! Oh! Oh! Oh! Oh! Oh! Oh! Oh! Oh! Oh! Oh! Oh! Oh! Oh! Oh! Oh! Oh! Oh! Oh! Oh! Oh! Oh! Oh! Oh! Oh! Oh! Oh! Oh! Oh! Oh! Oh! Oh! Oh! Oh! Oh! Oh! Oh! Oh! Oh! Oh! Oh! Oh! 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